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day, Potts Farm was a place to go. 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

0: we survived, I think, did we? It is the morning drive. We're underway here on a Tuesday morning. It's Dan Pollard along with you. And, man, I tell you, that was quite the story. I'm tired. It woke me up a number of times when I was trying to get some shut eye. And I'm sure that was the case for a lot of people. I saw on social media people talking about the light storm. And it was not light by any stretch. It was heavy rains that came down, a little bit of flooding in my area, and a little bit of a leak as well. Luckily, it came in the bathroom through the vent. So there's a puddle on the floor this morning when I got up to go into the washroom, and it was still dripping just a little bit. I actually woke Jody up before I left just to let her know, no, there's a leak in the roof. It's not me.
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0: Great point made by Jason Aldean. He says that there are too many young artists that are headlining too soon. He says, I mean, you got two songs that people really care about. What are you going to do for the other 80 minutes?
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0: Morning, it is the morning drive. We're underway. It's Dan Pollard here with you. So today is National Water Park Day. I've got some stories because in high school, I had a chance to work at a water park. It was near Claremont, south of here, off of Brock Road. It was called Pleasure Valley, and the late Gary Convery put the concept together. Had roller skating through the forest. It was like 2 kilometers of trails, paved trails through the forest. And then also a water slide, a 400-foot water slide. And that's where I tended to work during the year. My brother later on worked at the same park, and he was at the water slide. And we had, it's interesting because, I mean, we're high school kids, right? High school boys, even worse. So, you know, people are in their bathing suits and they're going down this 400-foot water slide, which has a lot of water pressure. And let's just say with the females that certain bathing suits did better than others when they hit the wading pool. And my brother used to work at the gate. And when people left, they'd dry their hand off and they'd get a stamp so they can come back just to prove that they had paid to get in. And, I'll just leave it this way. My brother at one point was trying to stamp a woman's hand. She was offering up more than her hand while she was standing there.
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0: was quite a storm we had last night. Actually, I don't know, was it a storm or storms? It just kept going and going. It looked like it was locked in over Georgina Island for a while. A lot of lightning. I'm hoping that everybody is okay and there was not any huge property damage. Can be very wet out there this morning, as I mentioned. Had a bit of a leak in, luckily, my bathroom, because it came through one of the vents, but it was such a heavy rain, I guess it got in behind something. And we'll be giving Brown Brothers Roofing a call to take a look at the roof later on today. I'm sure there'll be others that are doing the same thing. Just be careful out there. The good news is we're starting off with just mainly cloudy skies. However, we are back into the risk of a thunderstorm by about noon hour.
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2: How about a few tears? Morgan Wallen says that fans make him tear up when he's in a concert. He says, I'm looking at them in their eyes, and there are usually a few people every night where I'm just like, man, that happens to be the happiest person in the world right now, and I always pick those, and I'm almost tearing up just thinking about it. Now, he's got some tears in the eyes of Cruz NASCAR, apparently. He's the guy to hook up with if you're looking to win a race this year. Now, he doesn't race himself, but he puts his name on the side in a sponsorship, and Wallen apparently is really lucky for these race drivers. Corey Heim drove a Brickyard 400 car with his name on it and won the race. And Felix Rosenquist won the Indy 500 in a car sponsored by Morgan Wallen. Don't we? Well, he certainly does. This is a record breaker. We'll tell you more about that in a moment.

Morgan Wallen and Don't We, and that song has put him in the record books. He scored his 21st Billboard Country Airplay number one with Don't We, and the tune is the 7th number one from his album I'm the Problem record, and with that, he's become the first project to have that many country airplay number ones via an original version. 7 number one songs. Ooh. This one went number one a long time ago for Robin Ottolini.

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1: from the Skywards News Center. I'm Rafael Torres. Kevin Selwood, a York Regional Police detective, joined Dan Pollard for the morning drive to talk about the race for Plunkett. Held annually in memory of Detective Constable Rob Plunkett to support Special Olympic athletes.
2: Rob was an ambassador and a pioneer as far as York Regional Police involvement in Special Olympics goes. He was heavily involved in the planning and all the events and promoting the events. And he was an icon. He is an icon as far as York Regional Police's involvement with law enforcement torch run. Big shoes to fill, yes. It takes a village.
1: The torch run will take place at Riverwalk Commons in Newmarket on August 5th. York Region Public Health is advising people not to swim at 4 Georgina beaches after recent water tests found elevated levels of E. coli bacteria. The affected beaches are Clarendon Beach Park, Joy Merritt Parkette, Riverview Park, and Corner Park. Health officials say the remaining monitored beaches are safe for swimming and that they will continue testing water quality all throughout the summer. York Regional Police has officially welcomed Ahmad Salhia as the newest deputy chief following a swearing-in ceremony attended by family members, friends, mentors, police leaders, and community members. Police say Salhia brings years of operational experience, a strong work ethic, and an innovative approach to policing. Officials say they are confident he will continue to keep York Region safe while earning the trust of the community in his new role. From the Skywards News Center, I'm Rafael Torres.
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3: Today we have a high of 26 with a 70% chance of rain and the risk of a thunderstorm. Overnight tonight we have a low of 17 with a 40% chance of showers and the risk of a thunderstorm. Tomorrow mainly sunny with a high of 26. Overnight we have a low of 15 with cloudy skies. And Thursday, sunny with a high of 27. Overnight we have a low of 15 with clear skies. Weather is brought to you by S&B Keswick Motors, serving Georgina since 1972 from the corner of Queensway and Glenwoods. Tell them Big Daddy sent you. And that's your K-Country weather. I'm Antonia Altabonte.
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4: Highway 404 at this point is moving quite well. No problems or volume to mention. Highway 48 is also in good shape to start, and things are clear on Highway 47 in and out of Uxbridge too. If you spot something else, tell us toll free at 1-833-NOW-SLOW. Looking for a little excitement? Raft the Ottawa River with Wilderness Tours. All the excitement you can handle from mild to wild, ages 5 and up. WildernessTours.com. And that's the latest traffic. I'm Spencer Costin.
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7: Thought I saw an arc when I looked out the window last night. Could have been an arc. Of course, I was kind of blurry-eyed because storm kept waking me up. Didn't get enough sleep. Hopefully, everybody else did get some sleep out there. Lady A, 6:06 here on a Tuesday morning. Won't have to batten down the hatches, but could see some thunderstorm action later on today. Well,

0: Yeah, I know. I say that. It's going to be all right. I'm looking out the window last night going, is this the end? It was getting pretty crazy. Megan Mulroney and Beautiful Things 612 here on The Morning Drive. It's Dan Pollard along with you. Yes, taking a look out the window. Actually, it woke me up. I got to admit, did not get a ton of sleep. Started to head to bed, you know, good time, regular time. When you get up early, it's about 9 o'clock or so. And then the thunderstorm, the house was shaking for a while with the thunder that was rolling through. And it before then, it had kind of gone around where I am. And then it was almost right overhead. And somebody said that it was kind of stuck over Georgina Island for a while. And it certainly felt like that to people in Sutton. And then further down the road as it headed south as well. But there was a lot of thunder, a lot of lightning. Hopefully nobody suffered any serious damage. And then some flooding, because the heavy rain is like, okay, it's going to stop at some point, right? No, it just kept coming. As I mentioned earlier on this morning, bit of a leak in the bathroom, and I did wake up Jody just to let her know, you know, that there was a leak in the bathroom. And no, it wasn't me that, you know, left her a surprise or anything like that. It was not me. We got the bowl there, and we'll be giving the roofing company, Brown Brothers Roofing, a call later on this morning to see if they can take a look at it. I have a feeling it's probably something to do with a bit of the flashing, but it was just the volume of water. If there was any tiny, tiny leak somewhere, that water was going to find a place. Well, we are looking for some good weather as we head into a holiday weekend. And of course, you know, enjoying this the summer weather. And part of enjoying the summer, the Sutton Fair is coming up next weekend. And don't forget, the Painted Perch Festival is at the Jackson's Point Parkette. That is coming up on Saturday, August the 8th. Not this Saturday, the following Saturday. And the folks are looking for their perch. I'm trying not to do too much alliteration here. They have purchased their painted perch, and now you have to paint it. Ha! There you go. So you should drop it off. Once you get it all created and all painted and finished off, you can drop it off at a number of locations where they were actually selling them as well. M Convenience, Georgina Art Gallery. In fact, the kids at the Georgina Art Gallery did their own fish as part of the camps that were there, which is pretty cool. Sutton Home Hardware, Georgina Chamber of Commerce, a number of places that you can drop them off. In Keswick, Miss J's, and Wendy Busby is taking them in Pefferlaw. And I know Wendy was trying to rally the troops out in Pefferlaw, saying, come on, let's show our spirit out here as well. So the actual event will take place Saturday, August the 8th, and that's when you get a chance to vote. You walk around and you can put your vote in on all the different perch. There's for businesses, adults, and kids as well. There'll be vendors there, food, live music, and for the kids, a kids zone activity area. So, you know, take that in and then take in the fair as well. Why not? You can do everything. After all, it is free to go to the Painted Perch Festival. And that will be at the Jackson's Point Parkette, courtesy of the Jackson's Point BIA, on Saturday, August the 8th, between 12 and 5.
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And for those who may be offended, it's H-E double hockey sticks. Hey, it is 626. It is a morning drive with Dan on the new K Country 93.7. Today's best country. So what's going on our Facebook page today? Well, let's get you caught up. A couple of things. One thing is we talked to yesterday. It was a great interview with Kevin Selwood from York Regional Police. He's a detective and helps head up their torch run for Special Olympics. And that is coming up next Wednesday. So you can still join up. They've got a 5K and also a 10K run, but the 5K, you can walk the distance if you would like, but the money is going toward Special Olympics and trying to get the athletes out to Alberta, where this year they'll be holding the National Games. And we've got a poster there, and you can see all the information about what is going on. Should be a great day. It starts at Ferry Lake and goes through Riverwalk Common in Newmarket. So all the information is there for you. Again, that is on our Facebook page, along with a special little fun meme for teachers. Well, they can be silent, but they can be deadly. And we also have our Mind Mender question. 39% of people would give this up for a month to not have any credit card bills. What is it? Oh, I know. Actually, if I gave up more, I wouldn't have those credit card bills, right?

0: that song comes up in karaoke for Mary Beth. If you didn't hear, yesterday we were talking about this. One of the members of our street team, Mary Beth, is going to be taking part in the karaoke Sutton Fair competition. That is Sunday, August the 9th at the Sutton Fair. The karaoke contest starts at 2:30. Don't forget, you can get those gate passes at Home Hardware, the fair just around the corner.
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0: Take on Mary Beth in karaoke. I wish you luck. She loves karaoke.

0: Yeah, hey, we are, I was going to say rocking and rolling, but we're countryfied and we're rolling. How is that? Tuesday, and we made it through the storm yesterday. Storms, I guess, because there were a couple that rolled through the area. Rather nasty night on many counts, and some people counting shingles this morning. Hopefully you don't have to give Brown Brothers Roofing a call like I do, because a little bit of a leak. Thank goodness it happened in the bathroom and it's tiled floor and able to clean it up fairly quickly. But yeah, you're going to have to take a look at that vent. Definitely did not, well, it just didn't do very well in the driving rain that occurred yesterday. Speaking of yesterday, we were talking to Kevin Selwood. He's a detective with York Regional Police, and he is the person who is spearheading once again the annual torch run for Special Olympics in York Region. And there'll be a special event, the actual torch run, next Wednesday. And it is taking place in Newmarket. You can help out. Why not? I mean, it's 5K or 10K, and you can either run or walk the 5K or run the 10K. And it is a timed event, so if you're interested in keeping your time, it's very easy to do because you get the tags and, you know, the QR codes, and it's really easy to do. But it is supporting the Special Olympians who are going to be heading to the National Games.
1: The race itself starts at Ferry Lake, but we have the opening ceremonies right by Riverwalk Commons, right by the splash pad, right on Main Street. It's beautiful. It's beautiful. We get a huge turnout. We get a lot of the family members of athletes that come out to see them come together. They register. They get their shirts. And I speak for a few minutes. People have to listen to me talk for a few minutes. But we have Mayor. We have Deputy Chief Kevin McCloskey, who's a big ambassador for Special Olympics as well. We have our York Regional Police Association speak. And then we bring the athletes up. And they have the torch. And they come up to the stage, and there's a warm-up, and then we lead them down to the start-finish line on Ferry Lake, and away they go. And you have the option of a 5K walk or run, or a 10K run, but it's the inclusion and the involvement, and it's really, really cool to see.
0: Now, it's officially called the 2026 Race for Plunkett because it honors Detective Constable Rob Plunkett, who passed away in 2007, and he was someone who spearheaded these efforts, now taken over by Kevin Selwood. So we want to thank Kevin for dropping by yesterday. And again, if you're looking for more information or you want to register, you can go to yrp.ca/torchrun.
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0: At least it occurred. The vent in the bathroom and its tiled floor.

0: Taylor Swift, I knew it, I knew you. Of course, she just doesn't need any representation, but she has some major representation as far as being an artist. Here's good news, because we also heard from Josh Ross, and the Canadian now living in Nashville, getting some major representation. Signed on with CAA, the Creative Artist Agency. They rep just about everybody. Film, TV, sports, theater, digital creators, and of course, musicians. Ross, they say, is going to be represented in all areas. I wonder if that includes sports, although probably not now. But he was a defensive back at Western and hoped to play in the CFL. Made a great career choice after a couple of injuries and got into music.
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3: The 404 is still looking pretty good at this point with minimal volume until you get down to Shepherd. Between there and the DVP is slowly beginning to fill in. Highway 48 continuing to impress this morning, and we still are issuing volume free on Highway 47 in and out of Uxbridge. If you spot something else, tell us toll free at 1-833-NOW-SLOW. 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And that's the latest traffic. I'm Spencer Costin.
0: Good service this morning on the Richmond Hill, Barry, and the Stouffville lines for GO Transit. We're getting up to a high of 24 later today with the humidex of 30, the risk of some thunderstorms and possibly some strong thunderstorms as we get into the afternoon, starting off with mainly cloudy skies. And right now, we are sitting at 20 degrees here in the town of Georgina. It is 19 in Barrie, Newmarket, Aurelia, 18 in Uxbridge, and 19 in Holland Landing. Keep it going.

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1: From the Skywards News Center, I'm Raphael Torres. Kevin Selwood, a York Regional Police Detective, joined Dan Pollard for the morning drive to talk about the race for Plunkett, held annually in memory of Detective Constable Rob Plunkett to support Special Olympic athletes.
2: Rob was an ambassador and a pioneer as far as York Regional Police involvement in Special Olympics goes. He was heavily involved in the planning and all the events and promoting the events, and he was an icon. He is an icon as far as York Regional Police's involvement with law enforcement torch run. Big shoes to fill, yes. It takes a village.
1: The torch run will take place at Riverwalk Commons in Newmarket on August 5th. York

0: and community members. Police say Salhia brings years of operational experience, a strong work ethic, and an innovative approach to policing. Officials say they are confident he will continue to keep York Region safe while earning the trust of the community in his new role. From the Skywards News Center, I'm Raphael Torres.
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2: Today we have a high of 26 with a 70% chance of rain and the risk of a thunderstorm. Overnight tonight we have a low of 17 with a 40% chance of showers and the risk of a thunderstorm. Tomorrow mainly sunny with a high of 26. Overnight we have a low of 15 with cloudy skies. And Thursday, sunny with a high of 27. Overnight we have a low of 15 with clear skies. Weather is brought to you by S&B Keswick Motors, serving Georgina since 1972 from the corner of Queensway and Glenwoods. Tell them Big Daddy sent you. And that's your K-Country weather. I'm Antonia Altabonte.
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3: Southbound volume on the 404 is still moving pretty well. We're beginning to see the usual buildup when you get down to Finch, but until that point, it is nice and open. Finch to the DVP, of course, a bit slower. Highway 48 is still moving well for the time being, and we're still seeing an easy drive continue on Highway 47 in and out of Uxbridge. If you spot something else, tell us toll-free at 1-833-NOW-SLOW. 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That's absolutecomedy.ca. And that's the latest traffic. I'm Spencer Costin.
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I see Larry the Cable Guy spending some time in hospital. He had his appendix out. Yeah, so he's gone to social media to let people know what's going on. 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I had major stomach pain, and it turns out I had appendicitis. 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

0: was removed, and after 2 days in hospital, I'm home and recovering. 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

0: with me. 7-Eleven. Dan Pollard with you here on this Tuesday morning. It is the morning drive, and it's drying up. It was definitely a little damp last night after the heavy rains, and I've been mentioning the fact that I had a bit of a leak in my roof. Hopefully, people are okay, and nobody was hit by lightning as far as their structures are concerned, because, man, that lightning was fierce. The house starts to shake. Then you know that it's pretty close, and initial reports were that it was kind of this storm cell that was stuck over Georgina Island for a while. So it wasn't just like a storm passing through and then gone. It lasted quite some time and dumped an awful lot of water. So be careful around any of those waterways. And if the kids are out playing today, just be very careful, because that water is going to be running toward the lake. And I would think levels might be up just a wee bit here today. We're talking about a couple of things going on next weekend here in the area, and the Sutton Fair and Horse Show will be on Friday, Saturday, and Sunday. I'm going to be there Friday, and looking forward to having folks drop by. I'll be there from, 3 to 7, I think I'll be there. So drop by our tent and say, hello. Hello, how are you? Nice to see the listeners. You know, just talking to a microphone. It's nice to be able to see faces, and the Sutton Fair is a great place to do that. Of course, also on the weekend is the Painted Perch Festival, so take that in. It's free. And then, come over to the fair, take in a couple of days at the fair. But the Painted Perch Festival is free. It will be at the Parkette in Jackson's Point, which is still under construction, but the promises are it'll be all done, ready to go. And not only do you have the Painted Perch, where you can vote on your favorite perch, whether it's a kid's perch, adult, or business, there's also vendors that are going to be there, food, live music, and a kids zone for the kids, all kinds of different activities that they can get involved in, which is really cool. They bring in this company that kind of caters towards kids. If you are looking at getting your perch in for this year's competition, don't forget that August the 4th is a deadline to make sure that they can get it into the competition for this year. So still a little bit of time to pick the perch up. And if you want to drop the perch off, it's the same locations where you can buy the perch: in Jackson's Point, at M Convenience, in Sutton, Georgina Art Gallery. And they had a camp. The little kids were doing their camp, and they were painting perches last week. Sutton Home Hardware, Georgina Chamber of Commerce, another location to pick things up. In Keswick, Miss J's at the Five Corners, and Wendy Busby is picking them up in Pefferlaw. So it's $20 for adults, $10 for kids, and $50 for businesses. The event itself is on from 12 to 5, August the 4th. So looking forward to seeing folks drop by. I know I'm going to try and drop by and check out some of the perch and put in my vote as well.
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0: Hey, Max Scherzer back on the mound last night. First time since June the 10th. Blue Jays winners 3-2 over the Washington Nationals, and a big day for Max Scherzer in many ways. Returns from the injured list, that first pitch since June the 10th in a game. It was his 42nd birthday, and he had spent 6.5 years with the Nationals. So after 75 pitches was lifted, but enough to give the Jays a bit of a lead, and hey, they took advantage of it. Oh, they're not going to make the playoffs, but that's okay. I mean, the Jays have lost 7 of 10 since the All-Star break, so that's a deep hole that they dug. 7% chance that they make it to the playoffs, according to the number crunchers.

0: a song still number one on the Hot 100 for a 15th week. That moves her ahead of Whitney and Mariah, as in Whitney, you know, the member of the Whitney, yeah, and Mariah Carey for the longest leading solo female non-holiday song at number one. And by the way, Ella says her grandmother is the one who discovered that she could sing. Thank you, Grandma.
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0: miles on it.
1: I don't know how many miles we're going to be putting on it, but it is almost demo derby time. Good morning. It is 7:24. It's a morning drive with Dan. That's right. The Sutton Fair and Horse Show is around the corner. Not this week, but the following weekend. And part of that is a demolition derby. And Michael Phillips sent me a note. Actually, sends me a note each year. His son is involved in the demo derby. So his son and himself, they'll both be involved Friday night of the fair. They're running a Ford Escape, and his son is running the Ford Escape, and he is running a caravan for the demo cross. So they're just two who will be taking part in it. And I know he collects scrap metal, so I'm wondering if he's going, okay, well, you know what? We're going to have something to take to the scrapyard after the demo derby on Friday. But it's a lot of fun. Don't forget to get your tickets, your passes, your gate passes to get in. So on our Facebook page today, we've got a few things going on. Background on Special Olympics Torch Run. We were talking to Kevin Selwood yesterday, a detective with York Regional Police. He heads up the Torch Run, which is taking place next Wednesday. Still a chance to sign up to walk or run 5K or 10K. The money is going to get the athletes to the National Special Olympic Games, which are going to be in Alberta this year. So there's a crew of about 11 that they are funding to get them there and pay their costs. So all that information is there for you on a poster on our Facebook page. As well, a fun one, a fun meme for teachers who could be silent yet deadly. And of course, we do have a Mindbender question. 39% of people would give this up for a month to not have any credit card bills. What do you think they would give up? I'm thinking, and I mentioned this last hour, if we gave up more, we probably wouldn't have those large credit card bills in the first place. Brock Phillips, 725.

0: Made a Bat Live, talking about a good old boy. You know, it is interesting because you can talk about a good old boy, but you don't talk about somebody who's, you know, deep in country and really living the country life. You don't call her a good old girl because you probably get smacked in the head. Now, somebody who does have that history in country music is Dolly Parton. She certainly has been a trailblazer. And a rough couple of years. She's had some health issues this past year, kind of backed away from things. And, of course, she lost her husband last year. And some more sad news coming from Dolly Parton's team. They say that her brother, Coy Parton, who was the eldest of the family, passed away at 82 and never worked in the industry, nothing to do with country music other than through his sister. He worked as a crane operator in Tennessee for years, and they say he was a hunter and a farmer. So truly, you know, that country life. But Dolly Parton's brother, Coy Parton, passing away at the age of 82. Does happen life happens, whether or not you're a country artist or not, and sadness can get into your life. So wishing the best to Dolly Parton and her family.
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saw the old man's face. Front page obituary, he was a millionaire. He left his fortune to some guy he barely knew. His kids were mad as hell.

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0: Dean Brody, a man without a woman. It is 7:48. There we go. It just clicked over. It is the morning drive. It's Dan Pollard with you here on the new K Country 93.7, today's best country. So do check out our Facebook page. A bunch of stuff going on there, including our Mindbender question. 39% of people would give this up for a month to not have any credit card bills. What is it? It is their phone. Oh, we should give the answer to yesterday's, by the way. 11% of people start shopping for this as soon as August starts. It is Halloween items. People looking forward to that. I don't think we need any. You know, once in a while you go through different storage areas and closets and things like that, and you start to clean things out. I've started doing that again at my place, and sorry to the garbage crew that came by and picked up my stuff this week, but there was some stuff that really, it's like, okay, you're not using it, and it was broken or half broken. Oh, I'll fix it. Never did. So it ended up in the trash. But you start going through the stuff that you have, you know, the Christmas stuff and organize that, okay, and then Halloween stuff as well. And I gotta say that Jody's a huge Halloween fan. I'm okay. It's fun, but I'm not, over the top, certainly. But she's got a ton of Halloween stuff, so we don't have to go shopping. Certainly not as early as August for some Halloween stuff. Although, you know what? I have noticed. Do you notice they're changing the store shelves? A couple of weeks ago, it was because of back to school stuff, and they're doing some of that stuff. But if you go into some of the places like Canadian Tire, look around the corner, I think they may be setting up for some Halloween stuff. No wonder people end up buying all that stuff. Anyway, that's what people are doing. So check out our Facebook page. We also do have that poster for the Special Olympics Torch Run, which is taking place next Wednesday in Newmarket. So the details are there. And more information you can find at yrp.ca/Torch Run, and we want to get a crew of about 11 out to the National Special Olympics this year in Alberta.
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2: Your southbound 404 drive remains uneventful, and there's only really any volume cropping up by the time you get down to Finch, but Finch to the DVP, of course, with its little bit of buildup is already expected. Highway 48 is still in good shape, and Highway 47, no problems or slowdowns to mention. If you spot something else, tell us toll free at 1-833-NOW-SLOW. 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And that's the latest traffic. I'm Spencer Costin.
0: Well, let's go this morning on GO Transit. Richmond Hill, Barrie, and the Stouffville lines all reporting in with good service. So we've got a cloudy start to the day. And yeah, sounds like we're going to get wet again later on in the afternoon hours. Right now, it's looking like the threat of some thunderstorm activity a little later on, 1 o'clock, 2 o'clock, and the risk of some strong thunderstorms through the afternoon. So talking about 1 to 3 millimeters of rain, but obviously that could change if we do get some strong thunderstorm activity. It may or may not hit here. We've seen it just miss, but we've also seen it hit in those overnight hours. High again today, 24, with the Humidex at 30, not quite as warm as it was yesterday afternoon. Right now, it is 20 degrees outside the studios here in the town of Georgina. It is 19 in Barrie. Also sitting at 19, just changed over to 19 in Newmarket. Aurelia is at 19, 18 in Uxbridge, and 19 degrees in Holland Landing.
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1: From the Skywards News Center, I'm Rafael Torres. Kevin Selwood, a York Regional Police detective, joined Dan Pollard for the morning drive to talk about the race for Plunkett, held annually in memory of Detective Constable Rob Plunkett to support Special Olympic athletes.
2: Rob was an ambassador and a pioneer as far as York Regional Police involvement in Special Olympics goes. He was heavily involved in the planning and at all the events and promoting the events, and he was an icon. He is an icon as far as York Regional Police's involvement with law enforcement torch run. Big shoes to fill, yes. It takes a village.
1: The torch run will take place at Riverwalk Commons in Newmarket on August 5th. York Region Public Health is advising people not to swim at 4 Georgina beaches after recent water tests found elevated levels of E. coli bacteria. The affected beaches are Clarendon Beach Park, Joy Merritt Parkette, Riverview Park, and Corner Park. Health officials say the remaining monitored beaches are safe for swimming and that they will continue testing water quality all throughout the summer. York Regional Police has officially welcomed Ahmad Salhia as the newest deputy chief following a swearing-in ceremony attended by family members, friends, mentors, police leaders, and community members. Police say Salhia brings years of operational experience, a strong work ethic, and an innovative approach to policing. Officials say they are confident he will continue to keep York Region safe while earning the trust of the community in his new role. From the Skywards News Center, I'm Rafael Torres.
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3: Today we have a high of 26 with a 70% chance of rain and the risk of a thunderstorm. Overnight tonight we have a low of 17 with a 40% chance of showers and the risk of a thunderstorm. Tomorrow mainly sunny with a high of 26. Overnight we have a low of 15 with cloudy skies. And Thursday, sunny with a high of 27. Overnight we have a low of 15 with clear skies. 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Tell them Big Daddy sent you. And that's your K-Country weather. I'm Antonia Altabonte.
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6: Looking at the 404 headed southbound, there is now a little bit of buildup.

0: Lou Bryan, most people are good. I'm just looking for a story here where they said that Pepsi is coming out with this new shampoo. And I was like, what? Pepsi? And how do they get involved with a shampoo? Well, it's a body wash. So they've created this body wash so you can smell like Pepsi. Really? Delish Magazine says Pepsi's teamed up with this company to launch a body care line. It includes Pepsi Vanilla Slushy Body Scrub and Pepsi Wild Cherry Body Wash. The scrub, I guess, foams up. And the sugar scrub is designed to exfoliate as well. The body wash has shea butter and fruit acids to soften the skin. Can you imagine that? Walking in after a night at the bar, before going to the bar, you smell like mix.
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0: You know, there are sometimes you wonder, really? Is it going to be all right? I don't know. I just saw this survey, 10 things in your home dirtier than your toilet seat. And I'm concerned. I don't know if things are going to be all right or not. Am I going to make it to next week? Especially with this list. You know, I do try to keep things pretty clean. So hopefully everybody does as well. And maybe it's just not going to kill us. Maybe what doesn't kill you makes you stronger. Isn't that what my dad used to say? Something like that. You wouldn't know, but I would. And that's what he used to say. They say, according to this article on New York Post, 10 things that are dirtier than your toilet seat. The cutting board is one. Really? That's... I don't know about that. I definitely try and keep the cutting board clean, and have been taught, and Jody emphasizes it, that we have different cutting boards for different things, chicken or beef and any meat and things like that, and then the vegetables are cut on something else. That, I think, is very important. Stove knobs, because, you know, you're cooking and whatever, and your hands maybe not as clean. Countertops, always try to clean those. Pet toys, well, because the pets are playing with them. Bathroom faucet handle, because where are you going from 9 times out of 10 to clean your hands? Coffee reservoir, really? More than a, come on. It's coffee beans. I don't know. Pet bowl. I remember cleaning Kyra's pet bowl. Toothbrush holder. Yeah, that's one that we, I think it's just because we never clean it. But if you do clean it, I don't think you got an issue. Kitchen sink, that can definitely get dirty. And the dish sponge rag is number one on that list. So, I wish everybody the best to make it through to tomorrow. Apparently, we may be in some trouble.
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0: you got to say, Max Scherzer's guy's got a lot of miles on that arm. The guy is now 42 years old, celebrated his 42nd birthday yesterday in Washington, where he played 6.5 years and helped pitch the Blue Jays to a 3-2 victory. He only gave up one run, 4 hits in 2 2/3 innings of work, throwing 75 pitches and getting back on the mound for the Blue Jays for the first time in Major League Baseball action since June 10th, dealing with this, that, whatever. Every time he had an injury, there'd be something else. And anyway, back on the mound, and the Jays back in the win column for the first time in a little while. They'll continue that series in Washington later on tonight. Check out our Facebook page. We've got lots of stuff going on. We've got a special meme there for teachers who could be silent but deadly. It'll make sense when you see it. Also, we've got the background on the Special Olympic Torch Run in York Region taking place next Wednesday. We talked to Kevin Selwood yesterday, and he is the man with the torch and bringing it to the event. And this is to help in fundraising to get the Special Olympians to the National Special Olympics, which is taking place in Alberta later on this month. So all those details are there for you, including how you can get a little more information or register if you want to take part in the 5 or 10K. Well, it's 5K runner walk and a 10K run. And all that information at yrp.ca/torch run. And it's a great event, starting off at Ferry Lake and then ending up along the Riverwalk in Newmarket. Also, we got our Mindbender question there for you. 39% of people would give this up. That's it, gone. Give it up for a month to not have any credit card bills. What do you think they would give up? Let us know. Leave those answers on the Facebook page at K-Country 93.7 FM. Riley Green at 8:23. Cloudy start to the day, and looks like we could get some more thunderstorm activity later this afternoon.
1: If you showed up, I wouldn't let you in.

0: That's not fire. It's a sunshine in the sky. Hey, we get a little bit of sunshine here. Again, potential for some thunderstorm activity later on today, but rain has headed out for now after a wild evening with lots of thunder and lots of lightning and lots of rain as well. And it's going to take a while for a couple of areas to dry out because of all that rain that fell overnight. How many parents out there, if you were a parent, read or are reading Harry Potter to your kids? Funny story for me. I used to read the books all the time. This is when they first came out. And I'd read, and you get so engrossed in the book, you'd look, and my kids would be asleep. Not realize, and I don't know what point they went to sleep. But I'm so I am so involved in this book, I got to keep reading. So the next night, you start reading, and the kids look at you going, where the heck are, what are we talking about? And, I forgot. They fell asleep. So now I got to go back and find the spot where they had fallen asleep and start reading again, because sometimes I'd be a chapter ahead. I got to find out what's going on. So I really did get involved in the Harry Potter books and love the movies as well. And it's 25 years since the first Harry Potter movie was released. And to celebrate that, Tim Hortons is getting involved, and they are offering up a unique limited time menu celebrating Harry Potter. So you can get all kinds of things like the Gryffindor strawberry cheesecake donut, the Slytherin chocolate pistachio donut. And they also have some drinks as well. The Patronus sparkling quenchers and Forbidden Forest iced tea quenchers. They'll all be served in a special cup. Of course, it's going to be customized. And it can be customized with a protein, dairy beverage, lemonade, or frozen, according to Tim Hortons. And they'll have all kinds of things that you'll be able to grab. What do they call it? Quidditch? I guess it is the actual Quidditch. There's one. They sell something. It's a Quidditch, but it has Timbits inside of it as well, which is kind of interesting. You know, they're calling it Back to Hogwarts with Harry Potter. So there's all kinds of great things. Now, unfortunately, you know, if you're looking for dietary things, you're not going to find that. I mean, they're obviously heavy in fat. We're talking about donuts. Or maybe we should just rephrase that and say food of which we will not speak. And anybody who's read Harry Potter gets where I'm talking about there.
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0: What an incredible year, and actually, what an incredible couple of years it's been for Ella Langley. It is a morning drive. It's Dan Pauler here on the new K Country 93.7, today's best country. We had a story yesterday where she said it actually was overwhelming, the amount of success that she got, and she admits she kind of got caught up in it, and she took a couple of weeks off. Normally, you know, she might miss one or two shows, but actually took a solid 2 weeks off and got to the point that she could look in the mirror and go, oh, I recognize. I remember who you are, because you forget who you are when you get caught up in that maelstrom and you've got people talking to you and taking you here, there, whatever. You can't remember what city you're in, let alone who you are. And she said that really did help her kind of get her feet back on the ground. And man, I tell you, with what she has done in the past year, I'm not sure she'll be able to top that again next year, but it's certainly exciting to think that she may be able to match it even, because it's just been one incredible year with all those different awards. And now singing with Morgan Wallen, and you know, more music ahead. But here's the thing she said that she did learn is, and she wants her listeners, all her fans to know, she's just a normal person.
1: I feel like I walk in every one of my fan situations and embarrass myself almost a little bit on purpose, just so it's like, hey, you know, I'm just as weird, if not weirder. Just worry, you know what I mean?
0: Just happens to be one heck of an artist as well.
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3: There is still volume present on the 404 at this point from Davis Drive to St. John's Side Road. It is actually getting a little heavier. Elgin Mills to 16th also beginning to fill in a little more since last check. And then from Finch to the DVP has the usual pretty heavy slowdowns. Highway 48 is still moving quite smoothly, though, and we're not showing any problems on Highway 47 in or out of Uxbridge. Minimal volume as well. If you spot something else, tell us toll-free at 1-833-NOW-SLOW. 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I'm Spencer Costin.
0: Well, good day on GO Transit. Not reporting any delays. Checking in on the Richmond Hill, Barrie, and Stouffville lines, though, all reporting in with good service. It is going to be another afternoon to watch the skies. Yesterday, it was an interesting day because where I was, you could hear the thunderstorm start to roll in early part of the evening, but we didn't really get anything and no rain. And then by 9 o'clock, I think everybody got hit by the thunderstorms, and it was rather tumultuous. We'll call it tumultuous, but I'm not sure the extent of the storms today. We do have the potential for some strong storms as we get into the later part of the afternoon, and the chance of some thunderstorms starting around 2 o'clock in the afternoon. High of 24 today with a humidex of 31. Currently sitting at 20 degrees. It is 20 degrees in Barrie, 19 right now in Orillia, 21 in Richmond Hill, 20 in Uxbridge, and Holland Landing also reporting in at 20 degrees.
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1: Today we have a high of 26 with a 70% chance of rain and the risk of a thunderstorm. Overnight tonight we have a low of 17 with a 40% chance of showers and the risk of a thunderstorm. Tomorrow mainly sunny with a high of 26. Overnight we have a low of 15 with cloudy skies. And Thursday, sunny with a high of 27. Overnight we have a low of 15 with clear skies. Weather is brought to you by S&B Keswick Motors, serving Georgina since 1972 from the corner of Queensway and Glenwoods. Tell them Big Daddy sent you. And that's your K-Country weather. I'm Antonia Altabonte.
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Still got some time to paint your perch. Ooh, actually, maybe I'll rephrase that, because that kind of sounds rude, isn't it? It is a morning drive with Dan on the New K Country 93.7, today's best country. Yes, the Painted Perch Festival is coming up on Saturday, August the 8th, and you have until next Tuesday, August the 4th. It's really the deadline they'd like to set to get your painted perch into the contest, which will take place not this Saturday, but the following Saturday. By the way, it is free, and yes, it's the same weekend as the Sutton Fair and Horse Show, but this is a free event. You can do both. Hey, there's nothing stopping you from doing both. And there's a lot to do, not just voting on the painted perches, but also they have vendors there, food, live music, and lots of stuff for the kids to do, because they actually

Tuesday to get them involved this year. The event taking place Saturday, August the 8th between 12 and 5 at the Jackson's Point Parkette.

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0: So look, Combs here on a Tuesday morning. It is a morning drive with Dan on the new K Country 93.7, today's best country. One of our guests yesterday was Kevin Selwood. He is a detective with York Regional Police and one of those police officers who is heading up the Special Olympic Torch Run once again this year. It's taking place in York Region in Newmarket on Wednesday of next week. It's starting at 5 o'clock with the registration and then 6:30. I think they get underway. Anyway, they are raising money to get the Special Olympic athletes from this area off to the national championship, which is going to be held in Alberta. And Kevin was telling me that it's a beautiful run, so you can do a 5K or a 10K, or you can walk the 5K as well. And a lot's going on.
1: The race itself starts at Ferry Lake, but we have the opening ceremonies right by Riverwalk Commons, right by the splash pad, right on Main Street. It's beautiful. It's beautiful. We get a huge turnout. We get a lot of the family members of athletes that come out to see them come together. They register. They get their shirts. And I speak for a few minutes. People have to listen to me talk for a few minutes. But we have Mayor. We have Deputy Chief Kevin McCloskey, who's a big ambassador for Special Olympics as well. We have our York Regional Police Association speak. And then we bring the athletes up. And they have the torch. And they come up to the stage and there's a warm-up and then we lead them down to the start finish line on Ferry Lake and away they go, and you have the option of a 5K walk or run or a 10K run. But it's the inclusion and the involvement, and it's really, really cool to see.
0: And if you need any more information, or you can register for the walk run as well at yrp.ca/torch run.

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1: Parmalee here on The Morning Drive. It is time to wrap things up. Dan Pollard just about to head out the door. Got a couple of things you got to get to today, so heading out just a bit early. Don't forget to check our Facebook page at K Country 93.7 FM because we got lots going on for you there. We do have a special meme for, teachers are still off school, but I know they're starting to think about it. We got to go back soon. But we've got a fun meme for them. Hopefully it's a fun meme. It's a fun meme for everybody. Check it out along with the poster for the background information on the Special Olympic Torch Run. We were talking to Kevin Selwood yesterday about this. It is the Race for Plunkett in Newmarket. You can get more information at yrp.ca/torch run, and the poster information's all there for you. As well, we do have that mindbender question. 39% of people would give this up for a month to not have any credit card bills. What do you think it is? Leave the answers at K Country 93.7 FM. The answer to yesterday's question, 11% of people start shopping for this as soon as August starts. You may notice some of this stuff already on some store shelves. It's Halloween items. Ooh, I think that's a little bit too early. Enjoy the summer-like weather, although you might be reaching for the umbrella again later this afternoon. The chance of some thunderstorm activity. High of 24 with the Humidex of 31. Have yourself a great day and make it a safe one. We'll talk to you again tomorrow.

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1: Today we have a high of 26 with a 70% chance of rain and the risk of a thunderstorm. Overnight tonight we have a low of 17 with a 40% chance of showers. Tomorrow mainly sunny with a high of 26. Overnight we have a low of 15 with cloudy skies. And Thursday, sunny with a high of 27. Overnight we have a low of 15 with clear skies. 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Tell them Big Daddy sent you. And that's your K-Country weather. 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
1: Today we have a high of 26 with a 70% chance of rain and the risk of a thunderstorm. Overnight tonight we have a low of 17 with a 40% chance of showers and the risk of a thunderstorm. Tomorrow mainly sunny with a high of 26. Overnight we have a low of 15 with cloudy skies. And Thursday, sunny with a high of 27. Overnight we have a low of 15 with clear skies. 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Tell them Big Daddy sent you. And that's your K-Country weather. 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
1: Today we have a high of 26 with a 70% chance of rain and the risk of a thunderstorm. Overnight tonight we have a low of 17 with a 40% chance of showers and the risk of a thunderstorm. Tomorrow mainly sunny with a high of 26. Overnight we have a low of 15 with cloudy skies. And Thursday, sunny with a high of 27. Overnight we have a low of 15 with clear skies. 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Tell them Big Daddy sent you. And that's your K-Country weather. 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
1: Today we have a high of 26 with a 70% chance of rain and the risk of a thunderstorm. Overnight tonight we have a low of 17 with a 40% chance of showers and the risk of a thunderstorm. Tomorrow mainly sunny with a high of 26. Overnight we have a low of 15 with cloudy skies. And Thursday, sunny with a high of 27. Overnight we have a low of 15 with clear skies. 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Tell them Big Daddy sent you. And that's your K-Country weather. 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
1: Today we have a high of 26 with a 70% chance of rain and the risk of a thunderstorm. Overnight tonight we have a low of 17 with a 40% chance of showers and the risk of a thunderstorm. Tomorrow mainly sunny with a high of 26. Overnight we have a low of 15 with cloudy skies. And Thursday, sunny with a high of 27. Overnight we have a low of 15 with clear skies. 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Tell them Big Daddy sent you. And that's your K Country weather. 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
1: Overnight tonight, we have a low of 17 with a 40% chance of rain and the risk of a thunderstorm. Tomorrow, mainly sunny with a high of 26. Overnight, we have a low of 17 with clear skies. And Thursday, sunny with a high of 28. Overnight, we have a low of 13 with clear skies. 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
2: Looks pretty good so far out there this afternoon. Just a bit of volume northbound on the 404 through Bloomington Side Road, and southbound on the 404 slows from about Shepherd to the 401. 407 in both directions in great shape. No issues on 12 past 7A out towards Brock. 47 to Uxbridge looks pretty good. No issues to report in town in Port Perry, Stouffville, or Keswick. 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That's latest traffic. I'm Alexis Deary.
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0: Who doesn't love a water park from time to time? Now, I'll be honest, I don't really go to water parks here, but when I'm on vacation, I am typically scoping them out. It's the Rodeo with Elle. It is National Water Park Day, a nice day to be at the water park, actually. And if you're wondering where the best water park in the world is, it's actually hands down in Tenerife, Spain. It's called CM Park, and it's an award-winning aquatic kingdom. That's how they describe it. So if you love water parks, add that one to your destination list. It's also National Soccer Day. And this year, Spain won the World Cup. So another reason to add them to that destination list. And coming up after the break, I've got Garth Brooks on the way. He's got six concerts going on, four in Indianapolis and two in Denver. Maybe you want to make a destination out of that. It's Elle on the new K Country.
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2: Taking a look at the cameras, not spotting any issues out there on the major routes. Just usual volume northbound on the 404 slows through Major Mac, and again through Bloomington Side Road, we have construction in the right-hand lane. Southbound on the 404 slows from Fitch to the 401. 407's in good shape in both directions. No issues on Highway 12 or 48 through Stouffville and Ballantrae up towards Georgina. Regional roads look good and no in-town problems in Stouffville or Keswick. Looking for a little excitement? Raft the Ottawa River with Wilderness Tours. All the excitement you can handle from mild to wild, ages 5 and up, wildernesstours.com. That's latest traffic. I'm Alexis Deary.
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0: That was Cody Johnson with Carrie Underwood. I'm going to love you. And Carrie Underwood is actually launching a wellness brand and a fitness app. And the move will blend branding health tech and personal wellness products. If you didn't know already, Carrie Underwood has her own clothing line. 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And that is something that she launched in 2015. So the fitness journey for Carrie Underwood continues. It's Elle on the Rodeo. Stay right here. We've got the Reclaws, Kane Brown, and Zach Brown coming up next.
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0: The Sutton Fair and Horse Show coming to town August 6th to 9th. And it is the 169th Sutton Fair and Horse Show, by the way. 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I'm actually giving family passes away this week on K-Quiz. So don't miss that in the 5 o'clock hour. You play by texting in the answers on the ICD insurance text line. The question will be revealed plus a hint. And Dan is going to be at the Sutton Fair on Friday, August 7th from 4 to 7. So don't miss that either. It's Elle on the UK Country.
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2: It's volume out there this afternoon. Northbound on the 404 slows as you make your way through Major Mac, and again slows through Bloomington Side Road. Southbound on the 404 slows from Finch to the 401. 407 looks in good shape in both directions. No issues on Brock Road to Coppins Corners. 47 to Uxbridge is moving trouble-free out to Highway 12. Highway 12 north and southbound, no issues there. And the rest of the regional roads are looking pretty good. Hertz Rent-A-Car keeps you moving. Plus, get a special offer when you book at hertz.ca/radio. That's the latest traffic. I'm Alexis Deary.
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1: Overnight tonight, we have a low of 17 with a 40% chance of rain and the risk of a thunderstorm. Tomorrow, mainly sunny with a high of 26. Overnight, we have a low of 17 with clear skies. And Thursday, sunny with a high of 28. Overnight, we have a low of 13 with clear skies. 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
2: It's slow going northbound on the 404 as you make your way through Major Mac against Lewis from Stouffville Side Road to pass Bloomington Side Road. We have construction in the right-hand lane. Beyond that, up to Woodbine, everything moves at the limit. Southbound on the 404 slows from Finch to the 401. 407 in both directions in pretty good shape. No issues to report on 48 as you make your way through Ballantrae up towards Georgina. Highway 12's in good shape. No issues on 7A to Port Perry as well as on 47 in towards Uxbridge. 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That's latest traffic. I'm Alexis Deary.
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0: Texas is now the longest running number one non-holiday song by a female in the history of the Billboard Hot 100. She's at week 15, surpassing We Belong Together by Mariah Carey and I Will Always Love You by Whitney Houston. She's in a category of her own. The only song is the Christmas song, All I Want for Christmas Is You by Mariah Carey, that is beating Choosin' Texas at 22 weeks. But if we take out that seasonal song, then she is number one. Another accomplishment for Ella Langley is right now on the top 10. She is listed 3 times. So she's at number one with Choosin' Texas, number four with I Can't Love You Anymore, the duet with Morgan Wallen, and Be Her is in at number 8. She is absolutely killing it. Coming up after the break, Riley Green is on the way, and so is Morgan Wallen. Stay right here.
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2: It's slow going southbound on the 404 from Finch to the 401, and we have the usual volume northbound of the 404. Slows from Stouffville Side Road to beyond Bloomington Side Road. Construction in the right-hand lane. Bloomington Side Road's in pretty good shape. No issues on 48 through Stouffville and Ballantrae up towards Georgina. Things are looking pretty good on your way through Highway 12 past 7A and Brock out towards Brecon. We do have some construction on Lake Ridge north of 48, not causing many delays, as well construction on Zephyr Road between Concession Roads 5 and 6. Looking for a little excitement? Raft the Ottawa River with Wilderness Tours. 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From mild to wild, ages 5 and up, wildernesstours.com. That's latest traffic. I'm Alexis Deary.
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6: Is bringing the Stanley Cup to Georgina. 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

0: Sanders, who used to live in Mississauga. 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

0: of sharks. Well, my mother certainly does. And it is Shark Week this week on Discovery Channel. The irony is a large great white shark was found dead on a Nova Scotia beach. And the cause of death right now is a mystery. It's the rodeo with Elle. So this over 1,200 pound male shark was discovered on the beach. But you know what? I need to give you some interesting facts right now when it comes to sharks in Canada. Ease those fears, okay? So the last time someone was killed by a shark in Canadian waters was July of 1953, and that shark rammed a lobster boat, causing it to capsize, and one of the fishermen died, but he wasn't bitten. So in Canadian waters, for shark attacks, there have been 14 recorded between 1691 and 2021, with four being fatal. It's Shark Week on Discovery Channel if you are interested.
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3: No problems to report out there this afternoon. Northbound on the 404, just volume past the 407, a major Mack. Again, slows from Stouffville Side Road to beyond Bloomington Side Road. Southbound on the 404, slows from Finch to the 401. A little bit of volume eastbound on the 407 through the 412. Once you get to Highway 12, everything looks pretty good. No issues on the York-Durham line, as well as on Brock Road to Coppins Corners, and no in-town problems in Port Perry, Uxbridge, or Stouffville. 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That's the latest traffic. I'm Alexis Deary.
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1: Overnight tonight, we have a low of 17 with a 40% chance of rain and the risk of a thunderstorm. Tomorrow, mainly sunny with a high of 26. Overnight, we have a low of 17 with clear skies. And Thursday, sunny with a high of 28. Overnight, we have a low of 13 with clear skies. 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
2: Just taking a look at the cameras, not spotting any collisions on the major routes. Eastbound on the 407 slows through the 412. Northbound on the 404, heavy going as you approach the 407 to Major Mac, again slows through Bloomington Side Road. We have construction in the right-hand lane. Southbound on the 404 slows past the 407 off and on to the 401. No issues on 48 to Georgina or 12 out towards 7A. 7A into Port Perry, trouble-free, no issues on 47 to Uxbridge. A little bit of volume on the York-Durham line as you make your way through Bloomington, but beyond that, everything runs well up towards Ravenshoe. Ready to hit the trails? 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That's latest traffic. I'm Alexis Deary.
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0: Most things are dirtier than your toilet seat. I feel like this always comes up, but the list has now been modified. According to the New York Post, I've got the number one thing that is dirtier than your toilet seat. Okay, so give it your best guess. I'm going to start in now at number five. And this one actually really surprised me. Your coffee reservoir. So the water container that holds for your coffee maker is apparently dirtier than your toilet seat. In at number four is your pet's bowls. Okay, so make sure you're washing those daily. Your toothbrush holder, that is dirtier than your toilet seat. Apparently your kitchen sink, I knew this. I thought that was the number one answer. Your kitchen sink is definitely dirtier than your toilet seat. And the number one thing that is dirtier than your toilet seat is your dish, sponge, or rag. How are you supposed to get anything clean? I am so disgustingly confused.
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3: It's heavy going northbound on the 404 as you make your way through the 407 to Major Mac. Again, slow Stouffville Side Road to just past Bloomington Side Road. Construction in the right-hand lane. Southbound of the 404, heavy going from Finch to the 401. We have volume eastbound on the 407 through the 412 out towards Highway 12. 412 is in great shape. No issues to report on 48 through Stouffville up towards Georgina. A little bit of volume on the York-Durham line through Bloomington Side Road. Things are looking pretty good on Concession Road 9 out to Claremont. No problems on Brock Road to Coppins Corners or Lake Ridge out to Victoria Corners. Looking for a little excitement? Raft the Ottawa River with Wilderness Tours. 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From mild to wild, ages 5 and up. WildernessTours.com. That's latest traffic. I'm Alexis Deary.
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0: I've got family passes for four this week on K-Quiz. And because today is National Water Park Day, that is what your question's going to be based on. It's the rodeo with Elle. I mentioned the best water park in the world today. Which country has the best water park in the world? Is it A, Bahamas, B, Dubai, or C, Spain? If you know the answer, text me on the ICD insurance text line 905-989-0937. And again, this week we are playing for Sutton Fair family passes. Here is your hint. This country also won the World Cup this year.
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0: Jelly Roll, as you know, filed for divorce back in May from Bunny XO, but she seems to be doing okay, very relevant in the media. She posts everything that she does, and recently she was spotted at a Rolls-Royce dealership where she spent $500,000 on a custom Rolls-Royce, and the vehicle is white. It's got red and black leather seats, a starry sky roof. You can catch that on her Instagram, but I think it's safe to say she's doing pretty good. It's Elle on the UK Country. Thanks for hanging out with me this afternoon. You guys have a wonderful night.
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2: Not spotting any issues out on the major routes, just the usual volume. Southbound on the 404 slows from Finch to the 401, and northbound on the 404 slows as you approach the 407 to Major Mac. Again, slows as you approach Bloomington Side Road to Aurora Side Road. We have construction in the right-hand lane. We also have some volume eastbound on the 407 through the 412 out towards Highway 12. You'll also find a bit slow going on the York-Durham line as you make your way through Bloomington Side Road. Beyond that, everything is looking pretty good. No issues on Ravenshoe out towards Eudora. We do have some construction, Zephyr Road between Concession Roads 5 and 6, but everything else is looking good on the Durham Road 8 through Roseville, and it's running at the limit on Lakebridge out to Dagmar. The Rotary Club of Scarborough presents the Scarborough Rib Fest celebrating 25 years this weekend at Thompson Park. 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That's latest traffic. I'm Alexis Deary.
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passenger seat, knowing that he couldn't have the toy till his nuggets were gone. A green traffic light turned straight to red. 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His fries went a-flying and his orange drink covered his lap.

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1: Overnight tonight, we have a low of 17 with a 40% chance of rain and the risk of a thunderstorm. Tomorrow, mainly sunny with a high of 26. Overnight, we have a low of 17 with clear skies. And Thursday, sunny with a high of 28. Overnight, we have a low of 13 with clear skies. 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
9: When school lets out for summer, many children lose access to the breakfasts and lunches they count on each day. 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